one thing well to make it in this world, man. You got a woman waiting for you, dear. All you ever gotta do is be a good man one time to one woman.

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He is the chosen one. 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

0: bless our brother Leon. 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You guys got to keep going with us. 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We've been there. We've done that. And we ain't never going back again.
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0: 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Transfuze pro ty, kterým v žilách koluje rock.
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0: 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All right.
1: Classic rock. Classic rock. Radio Beat.